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1: 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I'm Drew.
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2: 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Our colors will fade eventually, so if our time is running out, day after day, we'll make the mundane a masterpiece. Oh my, my, oh my, my love, I take one look at you, you're taking me

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0: know if this makes sense, but you're my hallelujah. 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

fade eventually. 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

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I sound a whole lot better.

0: 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Let's make a bet.
1: 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Número 22.